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See, this is where being single definitely has its advantages. 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Right now, we've got some more of your favorites this Monday night.

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We're going to continue playing your favorites on this Monday. 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
1: Hey, good morning. All right, we've got some great music coming up. In Excess, Creedence Clearwater Revival. Eddie Grant's Electric Avenue is on the way after Fleetwood Mac.

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By the way, today marks the final week of summer, okay, officially. 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

0: 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Hey, it is Christina. All right, so Nashville International is another step closer to being renamed in the honor of the late Dolly Parton. Departing from the D, Parton?
1: Maybe.

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1: 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It is Christina. 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

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Loved watching Celine Dion back on stage in Paris after taking a couple years off. She canceled tours after being diagnosed with stiff person syndrome. She cried with her fans as she performed her hit.

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1: Hello, hello. 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

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It's called The Survivor Files, hosted by Elizabeth Smart. Remember her, famous abduction survivor? Survivor Files is a true crime podcast featuring firsthand accounts from ordinary people who are thrust into impossible circumstances. What does survival really look like?

103.3 KLOU. It's sweet, it's buttery, it's Brock's candy corn, but in perfume style. Yep, blend of creamy vanilla, spun sugar, and honey. It goes on sale first day of fall, and if it was like last year, completely sells out. I used to wear cotton candy perfume in the back in the day, but that was in high school, so it's a little different. It's like, okay, a

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103.3 KLOU, the best variety of the 80s and 90s. Dee Parton from the Dee Parton International. Yep, Nashville International Airport is this close to changing their name to Dolly Parton International Airport. And I'm here for that.

103.3 KLOU, best variety of the 80s and the 90s. Bring on the heat. It's going to be a hot one starting today. In fact, all the way through Sunday, temperatures in the upper 90s. Stay cool, dress lightly, stay hydrated, all that jazz. We're not finished just yet. It's Madonna, Open Your Heart on KLOU.

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103.3 KLOU, best variety of the 80s and the 90s. Well, Halloween is going to be here before you know it. If you're a big fan of the candy corn, oh, just wait till you hear what they're doing with it now. Share that after Donna Lewis. I love you always and forever.

0: 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Let me preface this by saying I am not a fan of the candy corn. I don't even like the candy corn when you mix it with peanuts and it's supposed to taste like a payday. And I love paydays. I still don't like candy corn. However, very popular in my house with my wife, Melissa. My mom, who is retired, lives in our dungeon. Sometimes we'll slide her some candy corn over the Halloween, you know, break. I don't know what that means. If you love candy corn, this is interesting. Brock's Candy now launching a new perfume. 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I'll share the link on my Facebook page just in case you want this stuff. 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That'll get you Tone Loc in less than 10 minutes.
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keep in mind as you're dressing to face this Tuesday, temperatures near 100 today. So dress nice and lightly. Stay cool, stay hydrated. Keep it on 103.3 KLOU. 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

It's trivia time on 103.3 KLOU. Your chance to win absolutely nothing. But again, you get to learn something this morning. Trivia question. 10 years ago, 33% of adults said that doing this was okay. 33%. Now, 80% think it's fine. What do you think it is we've changed our minds about over the last decade? 533-1033, or I always post the question on my Facebook page, Billy Greenwald on Facebook. You can leave your guess there. 10 years ago, 33% of us said that doing this was okay. Now that's 80%. What is it?

this right this morning. Trivia time question. 10 years ago, 33% of adults said that doing this was okay. Now that number has jumped to 80% who say it's fine. What do you think that is at 533-1033?

Keep in mind, we do have that heat advisory in effect until 7 o'clock tonight. High today, 100. Heat index at about 107. The good news, we're commercial free on KLOU. When I wake

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It's also the end of an era today. Remember Columbia House, mail-order club, where you would send them like, like a dime, and then they would send you like 40 CDs? 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Columbia House will be no more, which is fine. I'm pretty sure I don't even have a CD player anymore. Just leave it on the radio. 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

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Heat advisory in effect until 7 o'clock tonight begs the question, what are you doing to beat the heat today? I'd love to know what you're up to at 533-1033. I'm just going to sit here in the air-conditioned studio and get you Michael Jackson. Beat it on KLOU.

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0: 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My question here on 103.3 KLOU. What are you doing to stay cool today?
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0: have a heat advisory. That's in effect until 7 o'clock tonight. So my question on 103.3 KLOU, what exactly are we doing to beat the heat today?
1: Go see a movie. It is dark, cold, and you also get the entertainment.
0: I mean, it's not bad advice. I just don't know what I'd want to see at the movies. And I'm not sure my boss would like it if I was at the movies and not here at work. 533-1033. You get John Mellencamp. Hurts so good on KLOU.

Best Friday of the 80s and the 90s on 103.3 KLOU. There was an interesting event that took place in San Francisco this past weekend that I say just sort of solidifies why I'm so happy to have grown up in the Midwest and not out on the West Coast. Be all about that after Journey. Speaking of San Francisco, Separate Ways on KLOU.

With temperatures soaring again today to about 100, heat index at 107, and a heat advisory in effect. What are we doing to beat the heat today? 533-1033 to share on KLOU.

not going to lie to you, some very bizarre messages via the TalkBack mic on the free iHeartRadio app. I've asked a very simple question with the heat index today at about 107. Heat advisory until 7 tonight. What are you doing to beat the heat? Just wait till you hear the next message after Night Ranger, Sister Christian on KLOU. Sister.

0: 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Always love you hanging out with me, Phil DeGreen, what, every single weekday morning. And by the way, heat index again today, 107. Heat advisory in effect until 7 o'clock tonight. So I've been asking the question, what do you do to beat the heat? And for me, it's simple things like I don't open the blinds in my house, the shades. I keep it all closed. Keep the curtain drawn on the door going to the, you know, the backyard. Anything I can do to just kind of keep it dark and cool in my house. One of the things that I would do. Then I get this doozy of a message via the TalkBack mic on the free iHeartRadio app.
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0: 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I'm not exactly sure what that means. 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

What a massive two nights we have coming up on Friday and Saturday. We're going to take over the T-Mobile Arena in Las Vegas. Goo Goo Dolls are going to be there. 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

we've got a heat advisory that's going to be in effect until 7 o'clock tonight. That's the good news is it's only one day. High today, 100. Heat index at about 107. It's going to be a hot one today. It's Cher on 103.3 KLOU. Yeah.

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Guaranteed Human, the music, the moments, the pop culture that defined who we are. And at the heart of it all was Martha Quinn. 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

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Good morning. Happy September 15th. We do have 8 more days of summer. Enjoy them. Get out your bikini wherever you are, even if you're in Wisconsin where there is already a frost advisory. My name is Martha Quinn. We're going to get through the day with the greatest songs of all time, like Billy Idol, Straight Ahead. Here's Toto, Group Hug.

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103.3 KLOU, the best variety of the 80s and 90s. Did you hear the exciting news about Lady Gaga? There is a goo-goo in her life. Lady Gaga and her husband recently welcomed their first baby. People Magazine says they took the summer off to spend time with the new little one. I'm Martha Quinn. What's a good first solid food for baby? Find out next. Whoa.

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Thanks for letting me, Martha Quinn, keep you company. John Bon Jovi shocked his fans recently when he revealed what's in store for Bon Jovi live shows. Find out in News That Rocks at 11:40. 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

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You're in the right place. Goodbye.

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0: This is 103.3 KLOU, the best variety of the 80s and 90s. How you doing? Martha Quinn with you this Tuesday. The Emmy Awards last night were filled with action. The Apple TV show Widow's Bay picked up 14 awards. Congratulations to the cast and crew. And there were a couple of grab your heart moments, like when the Charlie's Angels walked out, Cheryl Ladd, Jacqueline Smith, and Kate Jackson. And the first thing they did was shout out Farrah Fawcett, who was an angel in the first season. And another grab your heart moment happened when Michael J. Fox was awarded the Bob Hope Humanitarian Award for Parkinson's disease research. Michael has been so dedicated to that. And Michael did something I thought was so interesting. The first thing he did was highlight Bob Hope himself and how dedicated to the military members and their families he was, often spending holidays overseas with the troops. And I thought that was just lovely. And I said to myself, this is why Michael J. Fox has been so loved, not just for his work on Family Ties and Back to the Future, but he is truly a wonderful person. And I think we can all feel it. So we all gave him a standing ovation last night. The Bengals and you two are standing by to keep you rocking and rolling. Thanks for being here this Tuesday.
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103.3 KLOU. You two set, ready to go for you this Tuesday. I'm Martha Quinn with the Bengals right now. How many times do you wake up in the morning and think to yourself, I wish it was Sunday, because that's my fun day. I don't have to run day. Here's

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0: 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And at the heart of it all was Martha Quinn. 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

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Search history and you will see a ton of history podcasts, including History That Doesn't Suck. So that sounds like that could be fun.

0: 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It's me, Martha Quinn. Hope you're having a great Tuesday. Man, pretty incredible. Actor Tom Holland, who is in two of the biggest films of the year, Spider-Man Brand New Day and The Odyssey, has now become the highest grossing actor in worldwide box office history. Congratulations to Tom Holland. That would definitely be his totally awesome news. What is good with you? It could be something massive like you got a new job or a raise or a promotion, or it could be something like, hey, somebody let me over when I was late to, you know, getting to my exit, and somebody let me over and I was so grateful because I would have been late to work if they didn't do that. That too is totally awesome news. Celebrate the big and small moments in your life. 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

She was the one who introduced the hits we loved during her MTV days. And she's still here playing them. 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

0: 103.3 KLOU. How you doing? I hope you've been having a great Tuesday. We're heading towards 2 o'clock already. If you were to look in my studio, you would see me, Martha Quinn, checking my talkback mailbox over and over right about now, because this is the moment you and your totally awesome news get the spotlight. If you've achieved a goal that you've been working towards, like you've been applying to jobs and you got your first job interview, that's totally awesome news. Lisa achieved a goal.
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1: 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The pop culture that defined who we are. And at the heart of it all was Martha Quinn. 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

103.3 KLOU, the best variety of the 80s and 90s. What? It's after 2 o'clock. Thanks for hanging out with me, Martha Quinn. If you've recently had your first child, you might start wondering, when do I start solid foods for my baby? Find out in your wellness shot in about 8 minutes.

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the best variety of the 80s and 90s. 103.3 KLOU. Don Henley is going to roll up to your speakers in his Cadillac with the Grateful Dead sticker on it in just a few minutes. My name is Martha Quinn. Even though there are 8 more days left of summer, Halloween is already starting to show up. My neighbors have Halloween decorations on their yard. I was talking about a Halloween costume that I thought was cute. A good

103.3 KLOU. I'm Jeffrey T. Hey, with iHeartRadio and Android Auto, the best variety of the 80s and 90s goes wherever you do. 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Another

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No, those would be crystals, which is why that glove will most likely sell for at least $100,000 this month at auction. Sorry, my

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103.3 KLOU. A little past 4 o'clock at America's Greatest City with Jeffrey T. and Aerosmith from the Sgt. Pepper movie. I think the soundtrack was the only part of this project anybody liked. Yeah.

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Who uses unleaded gasoline in their vehicle? Now, hands up if you use diesel. See, those hands are even more stressed than the first bunch. Something interesting is happening at the pumps. We're going to talk about that after the Pope.

0: You've got 103.3 KLOU, the best variety of the 80s and 90s. It's Jeffrey T. I know you've been feeling pain at the gas pump, but they're even worse off in California, especially at about half a dozen stations where not only the customers have issues, but the employees as well. Specifically, whoever's job it is to program the prices outside of those digital signs. So they're only set up to display 4 digits. You get the dollar amount, then the cents, plus that little 0.9 at the end. What do you do when it's more expensive than $9.99? Regular unleaded isn't quite that high yet, but the price of diesel fuel has gone through the roof recently. And in California, the average is $7.76 per gallon. But see, in some locations, it's already up to $10. This reminds me of Powerball and Mega Millions, because anytime the jackpot hits a billion with a B, they just leave all the signs at 999 million. But the difference is we're not paying that money.
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Jeffrey T, hoping you'll make Billy Greenwood part of your morning. 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

103.3 KLOU, a preset on your free iHeart app. Good news for Bon Jovi fans. There should be more concerts next year, not just Madison Square Garden like the last one, but a full tour. Fingers crossed. Just after 5 at America's Greatest City. Whatever she said. Jeffrey T on La Isla Bonita. I think Bon Jovi might play there as well.

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Also happy we've got our own gong, just like Queen. Though, unfortunately, we can't supply them for everyone. There is a strict BYOG rule in effect. Oh, SHI Tuesday, BYO gong, a lot of abbreviations around here.

103.3 KLOU, the best variety of the 80s and 90s. 2 minutes past six in America's greatest city. Jeffrey T. with Tina Turner on the way this hour. Spin Doctors, Genesis, Madonna, even Twisted Sister. 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

got 103.3 KLOU, the best variety of the 80s and 90s. Just to prove to my boss that I do have an ounce of self-control, I will not talk over all 49 seconds of the intro to Eye of the Tiger. 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